Because truly, where else are you going to hear Phoebe Bridges Bobby into Skrillex, Scary Monsters and Nice Sprites? Don't say I don't feed you here on Triple J Mornings. My name is Lucy Smith. A pleasure to be with you as I take you through your Friday. I've got the perfect song on the way, actually. We've got Midriff Whiplash coming your way, which I hope is feeling in a good way as we head into the weekend. I'm providing the mix right here on Triple J Mornings. You had Remy Wolf in there with Twiggy and Capes at the very top, 765 off his new record, Boonaba Baby. Hey, right here, West Side Cowboy have a new record out. It's called It Goes On. This is Dobro, Triple J.

She always knew she had something special in inside. She takes down an incel on the internet when she needs just a little

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1: Fat Dog are bringing the Ruckus back with a tour down under. You can expect electropop anthems and cascading rave bangers from the South London band's next album, which will hit our shores before they do. So get in quick if you want to hear them live, because they're only playing a small run of shows in mid-December.
0: For info on these gigs and more, head to Triple J's Instagram.

Oh man, this song right here has a chokehold on me, bro. Matilda Mann, it's called The Fig Tree, and you're headed here on Triple J Lunch. I'm Phil Fresh, and this is your last call right here to send in your lunchtime legend requests. What song do you want to hear? What song do you want to play for the people on this fine Friday? Text it in to 0439-757-555. And you know, even just like while that song was going on, bro, you know what I'm saying? I said, guys, it's been a real week. I've really enjoyed it. I've got two more hours here. Bro, a one night stand next week. I'm just gonna give away some tickets. Is that fine? Can I do that? Bro, what do you mean? Who am I asking, bro? I don't care. I'll just do it. If you want to sweeten that deal for Lunchtime Legend, there you go, bro. I'm gonna give you a ticket to one night stand. It goes

0: We about to freak.
1: It's Triple J Drive with Jordan and Ben. It's all right, Matt. It's going to be all right. We're playing Trio of Dibs. We've played three songs back to back to back for you. They all had a certain theme that we knew about but was a mystery.

So what about the news this week that Meta has agreed to pay $23 billion to settle a big court case on teen social media addiction? What do you think of this? Like, do you feel like the social media giants are starting to take screen addiction seriously?

She's on the phone. Pretty, funny, can fight. She always knew she had something special inside. She takes down an incel on the internet when she needs just a little

0: It's Triple J Drive. Jordan and Ben are with you. That their choice of one. But coming up very soon, we're about to, like literally couldn't be
1: like
0: sooner.
1: Right now.
0: We're about to play new music from the Kid Laroi.

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1: Ripping a thong? Oh, the foot thong.
0: Chill out.
1: Chill out. Relax.
0: I know it's Friday.
1: It's Friday. We're getting loose. Let us know at 439-757-555. Are you pro shoey? This is Holly Humberstone speaking off with White Noise. It's

0: 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This is the slop.
1: The slop.
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I don't wanna go home if I ain't with you. You, this house ain't a home if it ain't with you.

0: some little songs, and maybe we'll even pick a winner. Is
1: maybe,
0: that crazy?
1: Maybe you win something cool.
0: And well, in the meantime, though, here's some rule. Hey, on Triple J.
1: Let's get into it.

0: It's Drive on Triple J with Jordan and Ben. And Jordan, this morning on Breakfast, Eora Sydney's very own Becca Hatch made her return to the Like a Virgin studio very excitingly.
1: Mm-hmm.
0: Where last time in 2020, she, of course, took on John Farnham's Burn for You. And this time, as you just heard, she covered Sade's Smooth Operator.
1: It's so good.
0: It's so
1: nice.
0: I loved it. A little maraca moment in the background there.
1: Oh, my God. Come on.
0: Don't mind if I do. Oh, that's good. That's like a double entendre almost.
1: Yeah.
0: Where it's like honey, but it's also like honey. But, Jordan, as fans of Formula One may know, Becca isn't actually the first person to perform a cover of this song.
2: If anyone knows Carlos Sainz, my favorite driver, and when he wins or does a really good race or like has podium, he will sing this song. And there's a viral video of him singing the song and getting a penalty because of like copyright or something.
3: We do have a little snippet here. It sounds like this.
4: Do you think that was a smooth operator?
5: Smooth operator.
3: So that's what we can expect.
1: I have actually seen that video before. Now, I don't really...
0: I've never seen this.
1: Oh, my God. I didn't know who Carlos was. Mm. I'm not an F1 fan.
0: Neither.
1: But I did come across that as a fan of the song Smooth Operator.
0: Yeah. Yeah, yeah. At some point, that intersection's going to happen.
1: It's going to happen. It ends. But it is... I think it's so sweet to sing a song. We were talking earlier today about like how there's certain football teams that will play out music or play out certain songs.
0: Oh, the players get to choose the song to play when they kick a goal.
1: Yeah.
0: It's nice.
1: It is nice. And it's kind of, I don't know, I feel like Smooth Operator is, it's such a, because there's so many like big songs that you could do.
0: Yeah.
1: That, you know,

0: Wallflower, Dominic Fike, you've been hanging out with Jordan and Ben on Triple J Drive, but we're getting out of here for the weekend, passing you on to Dave Marchese.
1: Hello.
0: Hello.
1: Good afternoon. Good evening. We're talking a few things on the shake-up today. We're talking about this big case involving Meta in the United States people might have heard of. It's been massive news this week.
0: Oh, yeah.
1: Yeah. Also getting into the Japanese Prime Minister saying she felt sad when a

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America front on you. I know it befuddle you. But don't let it get to you. Just know that they miserable. And know that behind every smile,

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1: To get you geared up for One Night Stand next week, we're taking you back to Busselton for a night of live Australian music. Last year, Triple J took One Night Stand to the West Coast for the first time in almost a decade.

0: Next year, tomorrow, another time. I got it too young to pass the time. 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
1: This is Friday House Party on Triple J.

toss it. 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
1: Fat Dog are bringing the Ruckus back with a tour down under. 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
1: You are listening to Weekend Breakfast on Triple J with me, Sam Lane. 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Another verified fact, I just played a song by a role model called Harmony, which was very beautiful and soothing. A nice little Saturday morning song for you. I affirm that. We do have weekend affirmations coming up in just over 10 minutes. There is a little theme today. It's been a bit of a heavy week, like a lot of, beloved celebrities passing away, the news cycle as well. So if you have an affirmation for the week, 0439 757 555, text me. If you haven't done it before, just stick around. You can just follow along. And I think I need those affirmations because I just went to make myself a coffee in the little break just then when the news was on. Will was doing the news and I was like, oh great, I'm going to have a coffee. It's fantastic. Filled it up with just regular tap water. We have like a zip tap. And so I filled it up and I went to take a sip and it was just kind of like lukewarm, which is somehow worse than like anything else. Like at least if it was fully cold, I could pretend I'm having a cold brew moment. But it was just like lukewarm and I had to run it back. So clearly I'm still waking up. And I think, you know what I thought when I was making my coffee and I was lukewarm and awful? I thought, that's not fair. And so to celebrate